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Burglary call. 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
0: Call my cell, are you guys okay?
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1: you go. Davis is calling you. 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

0: 1K19.
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187. 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They heard two women screaming, stated they sounded like they're in distress.

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1: I copy. Five 596, is that the Jeremy Ranch store? I can't use code 4.
0: K87, they said the old Jeremy Ruins building.

I'm at 65. There's another traffic hazard on 5 on 248. It's another deer in the road I'm going to be calling right now.

0: 3K19. You copy call 167 Lima for a criminal mischief past occurred.
1: We did 19, you switched me to a traffic car.

0: What's this in regards to?
1: 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I know who that is. 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

0: Summit 165, 1060. One 41 ID eastbound on Wyoming. Stand back, please. Four Tango, four Golf, zero Lima.
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0: Lima.
1: I copy.

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Okay, screw you.

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Being route over to 1350 Woodside on that criminal mischief.

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0: Sí. 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
0: I'm sorry, say again.
1: 6-3. Copy that. All right, security check.

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1K87. I got in touch with the complainant, not suspicious. It's actually going to be down East Canyon Road on the 9th and Ranch. It'll be out at the old houses out here.

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Engine 41, Ambulance 41, South Summit Fire, Rescue 41, Medical Aid 118, West 2100, North. Engine 41, Ambulance 41, South Summit Fire, Rescue 41, On Fire 3.

187. In regard to that suspicious on East Canyon Road, Tila Whiskey has been made aware. He said we don't need to go check it out tonight. Just 1014.

0: Boat 41 units, you're going to be responding to 118 West, 2100 North. This is going to be for an 84-year-old female. She's conscious and breathing. Caller stating you have to go to the back door. She's complaining of shortness of breath. States it might be more anxiety related. Long history of medical problems.
1: Ambulance 41 copies details. Summit, ambulance 41 has arrived. We'll be out on patient care.
2: Summit, agent 41's arrived. This will be Marion Command. Supporting command will be out on patient care.

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2: 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I'll be clear.

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1: 187 traffic. We have 4 on 40 eastbound, local Victor 405, leaving Yankee.

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1: K150. You were giving him a call now.
0: 105, copy. I don't know if our cell tower is still down out there. I haven't seen an email from dispatch saying it's back up.
1: Over the phone, thank you.
2: K9 Hondity, I'll have watch.

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1: Five on 248.
0: They're advising there's a sedan on the right shoulder with the trunk up, not blocky.
1: Friction.
2: Yep, on the range for just a little bit grabbing some stuff.

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We have the 145 westbound on-ramp with local 927 Victor Yankee Kilo.

0: 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And K92, could you head this way?
1: K92, did you copy? I'm on the on-ramp.

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1: 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What do you got?
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1: Go for it, then I

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There is a vehicle in the driveway. All the lights are off. It is very windy up here. It might cause the door to rattle.

137 traffic. 141 IA westbound, local Golf 272, X-ray Yankee.

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1: 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Yeah, you're being cleared out, okay.

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1: 336.
0: Traffic hazard at 145 I-80 westbound. It's going to be the off-ramp. Elk off the ramp of the freeway against the wall.
1: On my way from 1104. Southern 343, I'm plus 3, you can find that to me. Three, 336, copy. Thank you. Three, 343, he's going to be on the eastbound side.

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1: .336, copy. 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

0: 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I'll be on Justice Center Road, Tango 833, Yankee Kilo.
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0: 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I'll be at mile marker 1 on SR-40 at the IE interchange on local 9 Delta 9 Delta Lima.
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2: 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Time marker 50 SR 40 eastbound.
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0: 80 westbound, mile marker 178, the red Volvo tractor trailer, California, 4 uniform Zulu, 4136. Am I on inspection?
1: 178 westbound.

0: 7133-1060. The I-80 westbound, just west of the Echo Port, California trailer, 4 Tango Sierra, 6452.
1: Copy.
2: 240, traffic stop.
3: Be about 1 on 35, 9 Charlie Kilo, Hotel 5.
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377-1060. This will be 80 westbound, mile marker 181 on California 4, Uniform 9740.

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Three, security check.

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0: Disregard, they just canceled. One KD two, do you copy? Copy.

0: 7645-1060. Forty westbound, local Victor 424, Victor Yankee.
1: 40 westbound.

Summit 259. Coming on inspection, mile marker 180 on 80 going westbound. Semi truck and trailer listing, South Dakota 22206, Papa.

0: 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Can I get the time to call back 1060?
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2: Go ahead.
3: Now, it's IE westbound, mile marker 179 on, I believe, Kentucky 921-65 Tango.
0: Nine westbound.

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0: 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One 35 on 80 westbound with local Alpha 082 Delta Whiskey.
1: Westbound.
2: Searching on 40 eastbound, local 3 Alpha Zulu 359.
1: Copy 13 on 40 eastbound.

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1: Code 4, Phoenix, please show me 1060. Hey, westbound mile mark 179 on a tractor trailer, South Dakota trailer plate 26208 Papa, I'm in on inspection.

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1: Navy West, 180 on

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I-80 westbound, mile post 180, it's going to be Indiana trailer plate, Papa Echo 85094.

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I'm going to get this guy turned around and take him back to the Echo Port of Entry and do the inspection there.

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1: 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Engine 31, ambulance 38, on fire 3.

0: 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Got a semi that went off the road. One driver complaining of injuries, 26-year-old, conscious and breathing.
1: Big 18, I just saw the cat. I'll be clearing and en route in just a minute.
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0: Engine 31, Engine 31, you'll be responding to the area of Marsac and Hillside. It sounds like there was a semi who might have lost his brakes, went off the road. One driver might have hurt his shoulder. It sounds like maybe another driver hurt his leg. We're still trying to get more information.
1: Daniel 38 copies.
2: I'm getting pretty close.

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0: 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Please call one thing. Engine 31 from Engine 34. What's your location?
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3: We're on K-35. Can you open a case for juvenile problem at the high school and show me out there?
0: We're actually just pulling onto Deer Valley Drive. We can take this call. So truck 36.
4: Oh,
0: so a truck 36 will also be en route to this call.

0: Summit, engine 31 arrived. We do have a truck on all fours on the right side of the road. Patient is inside the vehicle. You can call this Marsat Command.
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2: Route J 25, do you have traffic?
0: Round 4, can you get a record on this way? He's on a pretty good angle. 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

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Did you get the 28? Alpha 86, 0 Delta Sierra. And driver will be 234, 263, 358.

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0: 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Do you still show us on this call?
1: Sure.
0: You can show us cleared as of when heavy rescue 33 canceled. Thank you.

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I'll be at a citizen contact at the SO. Negative checks.

0: 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I'm right here by call 91. I'll be in route for that. And 336 can cancel.
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0: Get 10 through K18 on this, Joe. He needs you to pull your truck forward a bit so you can hook up. If you unlock it, I'll move it.
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1: 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They both just left and didn't say anything to any of us.
2: 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It's about 30 minutes out.
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1: On 41 eastbound, Wyoming, county code 19835 Bravo. Pass your car.
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Two 259 security check.

Summit 645 1060. I eastbound, local Sierra 252, Charlie Victor.

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1: 1231 Lowell Avenue on a residential fire alarm. 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
2: 3-1 Lowell Ave. We have a large 4-story single family, nothing shown. We're going to be on investigation. 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

1K18 showing 7 Fox Kilo X-ray 8 to a black 2006 Dodge Charger to a Marco Creo out of Heber, expiration 2 of 2027, insurance is affirmed.

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1: 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I put his information in the notes.
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talking about 377, 1060. Westbound 181. It's going to be a commercial truck and trailer, blue cab, 28-118-298, Papa Tango, insured on the state. Summit 377, looks like state's going to be North Carolina, and you can show me on inspection.

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0: 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It's going to be an Indiana trailer plate, Papa 805333. 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
1: Hey, westbound, my mark 178, via tractor trailer, Oregon trailer plate, Hotel Victor 84404. I'll be on this first.

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1: Okay, 37 units over responding to Home Depot 1595 East Frontend Road. It sounds like there's a male that fell in the restroom. It's going to be in the restroom in the back of the building. Himself, approximately 74-year-old male, conscious of breathing.
0: Three, seven copies.

0: 318, did they have a unit number?
1: Stand by, but Mr. Fagan confirmed. K18, that's negative. They did not have one for us.
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0: Sama 119-1016. Sir, 189 northbound at 3000 south in Heber on Illinois 272784.
1: And 3000 south.
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3K25. 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

1277. 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

0: 65. What's this gate Lima 4 Mortis Assist? 176 IED westbound.
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0: 65. For a traffic hazard, it's going to be on 248, the intersection, headed to SR 40 westbound. The vehicle is blocking and broke down in the turn lane.
1: Three.
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0: 65. Planet on this is stating that he tried to reach out for a 1051 and Park City Tow told him that they would not come out at his request. 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

And for the case notes, it says to notify you.